Lake County, Damascus, 2. Truck, 2.

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Repeating. Lackawanna County, dispatching 1013, respond 532 Prospect Avenue in Scranton on the first floor, 56-year-old male with chest pain and side pain. Cross streets are Alder Street and Hickory. Time is 2004. Switch and operate on blue.

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Four 20 0 5.

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Back up 17-1. 20-08.

Lackawanna County, dispatching Chief and Rescue 15, QRV 7, 7879, Penn 20. Respond mile marker 24 southbound on I-380 in Roaringbrook Township for a vehicle on its roof. Repeating. Lackawanna County, dispatching Chief and Rescue 15, QRV 7, 7879, Penn 20. Respond mile marker 24 southbound on I-380 in Roaringbrook Township for a vehicle on its roof. Time is 2012, operations on black.

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1: 2013, responding. Okay,

Lackawanna County dispatching 149 Mobile 16-2 respond 104 Old State Road in Elmhurst at the Why Not Pub on the front porch. 50-year-old female unresponsive is breathing. Repeating. Lackawanna County dispatching 149 Mobile 16-2 respond 104 Old State Road in Elmhurst at the Why Not Pub on the front porch. 50-year-old female unresponsive is breathing. Cross streets are Route 435 and Fruhan Lane. 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

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We'll be clear for the scene back in service. 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
0: Might be able to get through. I got through with my truck where the turnaround says closed, paved, but it's passable. C-15 Lackawanna, I'm arriving on scene.
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2: G15, go ahead.
1: One patient, possible refusal. No one's driving. Everybody's out of the vehicle.
2: Copy, Chief. One patient, possible refusal, no entrapment, everyone out of the vehicle, 2020.
0: GT9. 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

0: Lackawanna County, dispatching 1069, 1024, respond 124 Allen Street in Dunmore, 60-year-old female, single episodes with a head injury. Repeating. Lackawanna County, dispatching 1069, 1024, respond 124 Allen Street in Dunmore, 60-year-old female, single episodes with a head injury. Cross Major Troop Street, time is 2032, switch and operate on board.
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0: G50 to G50. Standing by. Be advised, I don't know if DSP is aware, but about a quarter mile up on the left, there's a car that's been there the whole time with four ways on.
1: 10-4 towards Moscow. Here, turn around.
0: Yeah, keep looking, you'll see it. I don't know if it was involved or not.

0: guys, I don't know if CSB is aware, but about a quarter mile up on the left, there's a car that's been there the whole time with four ways on.
1: 10-4, towards Moscow. Meters turn around.
0: Yeah, keep looking. You'll see it. I don't know if it was involved or not.

Lackawanna County dispatching Pet 24, respond 906 South Main Avenue in Scranton at Cozy Comfort Care. 60-year-old female, difficulty breathing. Repeating. Lackawanna County dispatching Pet 24, respond 906 South Main Avenue in Scranton at Cozy Comfort Care. 60-year-old female, difficulty breathing. 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
0: 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If you guys get any 911 calls on a sedan at the intersection of State Route 547 and Blanding Lake Road, just for your guys' awareness, it's already handled, state's aware, and there's a tow truck already coming. We don't need anybody to come out.
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Lackawanna County, dispatching 59-9, Med-975, respond 102 Cleveland Drive in German, 92-year-old male lethargic. 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

Lackawanna County, dispatching 1098, 1013, respond 202, Salinger Close in Moosic, 70-year-old male diaphoretic with right side pain, repeating. Lackawanna County, dispatching 1098, 1013, respond 202, Salinger Close in Moosic, 70-year-old male right side pain and diaphoretic. Cross streets are Glenmara Drive and Longfellow Close in a dead end. Time is 2200, switch and operate uplift.

Lackawanna County dispatching, Penn 5, respond with police, 2928 Cedar Avenue in Scranton, outside for an unresponsive male. Repeating. Lackawanna County dispatching, Penn number 5, respond with police, 2928 Cedar Avenue in Scranton, outside in front for an unresponsive male. Cross streets are Burke Street and McDonough Street. Time is 2205. Switch and operate on blue.

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Wayne County 67 US 68QR, 158 Chaffron Drive, Fleet Township, Cross Street, Blueberry Lane, Silkman Road. 87 ML fall victim, possibly uninjured. Wayne County 67 US 68QR, 158 Chaffron Drive, Lake Township, Cross Street, Blueberry Lane, Silkman Road. 87 ML fall victim, uninjured, 2217.

Lackawanna County, dispatching 26-9, paramedic 15, respond 244 Willow Avenue in Oliphant. In the rear, 76-year-old female, severe back pain, repeating. Lackawanna County, dispatching 26-9, paramedic 15, respond 244 Willow Avenue in Oliphant. In the rear, 76-year-old female, severe back pain. Cross streets are Grand Street and Lincoln Street. Time is 22:19. Switch and operate on blue.

Point County 67 EMS, second tone, mutually duty dispatch, 158 Chaperon Drive, Lake Township. 87 ML, fall victim, uninjured, second tone, 22-22.

0: County. Ambulance 14-8, respond. The request of Wayne County, 158 Shaffron Drive, Lake Township, 87-year-old male fall victim, unknown injuries. Repeating. Blackwood County. Ambulance 14-8, respond. The request of Wayne County, 158 Shaffron Drive, Lake Township, 87-year-old male fall victim, unknown injury. Cross Street, Blueberry, and South Wind, 2225. You can operate on Blue.
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Okay, about 5009. 45 North Scott Street, Aventura Creekside, room 135. Jane Carbondale, 77-year-old female, GI tube issue. Hey, about 5009. 45 North Scott Street, City of Carbondale, Aventura Creekside, room 135. 77-year-old female, GI tube issue. 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

guy named Ben 17, 2046 Margaret Ave, Scranton, the left side, 55-year-old male, stomach pain. Ben 17, 2046 Margaret Avenue in Scranton, the left side, 55-year-old male with stomach pain. William Street, Spring Street, W053.

Center, pin number 5211 North Van Buren Avenue, Scranton, West Side, 97-year-old female falling from the head injury. Repeating. Pin 5211 North Van Buren Avenue, West Side, 97-year-old female fall victim with that injury. Cross streets. Price in Lafayette. Not Bramble.

Blackwater County, 14979 QR29 at Penn 17. Respond 137 Brundage Drive in Jefferson Township. 77-year-old male, uncontrolled nosebleed is on thinners. Repeating. County Center, 14979 Penn 17 and QR29. Respond 137 Brundage Drive in Jefferson Township. 77-year-old male, uncontrolled nosebleed is on blood thinners. Cross streets are at that end of Cortez Road, 108 your time. Operate on blood.

an amendment for a response stage out 173 Charles Street, Scranton, for a 25-year-old male. EDP type is off its medication. Repeating. Captain, an amendment for a response stage out the area 173 Charles Street, Scranton, 25-year-old male. EDP type, not taking his medication. Aggressive at this time. Frank Avenue and Marvine Avenue, 109 your time. Go to

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Before you copy this, stage out, correct? Okay.

Cap Center, Hammond 70. Good to go back up, Rick. Cap 10, 17, were you calling? Thank you.

烦。I copy the CMC 125.

responder, guy. Station 1, medic 30, with respond. One Elizabeth Drive, Companion Township, crossing from Howell Road, Bridge 12-12. 32-year-old female patient, unconscious, is breathing. Ailes respond. Salami County, Station 1, medic 30, with respond. One Elizabeth Drive, Companion Township, crossing from Howell Road, Bridge 12-12. 32-year-old female patient, unconscious, is breathing. Ailes respond. 0127.

Lackawanna County Ambulance, 29 at Pittman 4, 103 Fern Way, South Abington Township. 35-year-old female, multiple seizures, repeating. Lackawanna County Ambulance, 29 at Pittman 4, respond 103 Fern Way in South Abington Township. 35-year-old female, multiple seizures. Cross streets are Leland Drive and Briarwood Way, 129 two times, which is not very much.

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Repeating. 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

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Repeating. 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

Susquehanna County to Montrose EMS, Forest Lake QRS, respond 166 Kane Road, Forest Lake Township, Cross Streets, Valley Road, and Crowley Road, 47272-year-old female, possible heart and AFib, not breathing normally, AOS priority. Susquehanna County to Montrose EMS, Forest Lake QRS, respond 166 Kane Road, Forest Lake Township, Cross Streets, Valley Road, and Crowley Road, for a 72-year-old female, possible heart and AFib, not breathing normally, AOS priority, respond on EMS ops, 0213.

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0: Comes for en route 0214.

Susquehanna County, MIG 4. 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She does have a history of AFib, and she does have a stent replaced. She did say that she feels weak and she has a headache. She does feel warm. She did not have aspirin in the house. She does not know how long the pain has been, but did wake her up. She did state while on the phone, her breathing was 94, and her heart rate went down to 72, and then again at 50. And there's a safety light outside turned on. You're welcome. She also does have pain in her left arm and hand. Okay, 16.

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Respond 166 Kane Road, Forest Lake Township. Crash Streets, Valley Road, and Crowley Road. For 72-year-old female, possible heart. AFib, not breathing normally. Hail is priority. Susquehanna County, Forest Lake, Cura, Second Tones. Respond 166 Kane Road, Forest Lake Township. Crash Streets, Valley Road, and Crowley Road. For 72-year-old female, possible heart. AFib, not breathing normally. Hail is priority. Respond on the MSF 218.

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0: En route to scene.
1: 10-4, en route to the scene. Be advised, patient states that she's possibly in AFib. She does have a history of AFib, and she did have a valve replacement in the past. Her heart rate did jump from 72 and then down to 50. She does not know how long the pain has been, but it did wake her up. She does not have aspirin in the house. She does feel weak, has a headache, feels warm. She does have pain in her left arm and hand.
0: Copy that. Thank you.
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0: You're responding to the scene.
1: 10-4 responding to the scene. Do you need to say something?
0: Update.
1: 10-4, be advised, the patient is having pain in her left arm and hand. She does feel nauseous. She does state that there's stimuli outside. Her heart did go from 72 and then 50 in the call as well. She does not know how long she's had the pain, but she did wake up with it. She does not have aspirin in the house. She does have a history of AFib, and she did have a valve replacement in the past. She does feel warm, weak, and has a headache.
2: 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Repeating. MN 15, respond 122 10th Avenue in Westside. College reporting smoke in the home. Scranton, Washburn Streets, 225.

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1: 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I was advised to evacuate. Please, someone can see it. But those planes show up.
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1: Truck 4, update from police on scene. A toilet paper wall on fire in the bathroom.
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1: For police, the toilet paper roll is out.
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0: 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Cobb Center, car 21 is on scene. Assuming command.
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1: Thanks, man.
0: Can you have the on-call fire inspector give me a call on myself?
1: Yeah, definitely. You want to call him with yourself?
0: Could you just tell me who's on call?
1: Yeah, hold on. I'll let you know what it's from. Zerowinski?
0: 10-4. I'll give him a call. Thank you.
1: 10-4. No problem.
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Susquehanna County to Clifford EMS. Respond 195 State Route 2035 Lennox Township, Cross Street State Route 2021 and Schoolhouse Road for an 86-86-year-old female fall victim, BLS priority. Susquehanna County to Clifford EMS. Respond 195 State Route 2035 Lennox Township, Cross Streets State Route 2021 and Schoolhouse Road for an 86-86-year-old female fall victim, BLS priority. Respond on EMS of 0245.

Quanah County dispatching ambulance 248 respond intersection, respond to 195 State Route 2035 in Lenox Township for an 86-year-old female fall victim with a hip injury requested by Wayne County. Repeating. Lackawanna County Ambulance 248 respond 195 State Route 2035 in Lenox Township. Assist to correction Susquehanna for an 86-year-old female fall victim with a hip injury. Cross streets, State Route 2021 and Schoolhouse Road. 248, operate on Blue and switch over to Susquehanna County.

Lackawanna County Dispatching, pin 28, respond. 307 North Sumner Avenue in Scranton for a 100-year-old female, difficulty breathing. Repeating. Lackawanna County Dispatching, pin 28, respond. 307 North Sumner Avenue in Scranton for a 100-year-old female, difficulty breathing. Cross Streets, Lafayette Street, Sweatland Street, 250, switch and operate on blue.

Susquehanna County to Clifford EMS, second tones, 4 City EMS, cover the call. Clifford QRS, respond 195 State Route 2035, Lenox Township, Cross Street State Route 2021, and Schoolhouse Road for an 86-86-year-old female fall victim, BLS priority. Susquehanna County to Clifford EMS, second tones, 4 City EMS, cover the call. Clifford QRS, respond 195 State Route 2035. Lenox Township, Cross Street State Route 2021, and Schoolhouse Road for an 86-86-year-old female. Fall victim, BLS priority, respond on EMS Ops 0252.

0: 10-5-252.
1: 195-0-2035 Lennox Township. 86-year-old female falls with some possible broken hip. Wayne County 41 EMS, assistant Susquehanna. 195, stay route 2035, Lennox Township. 86-year-old female falls with some possible broken hip. 253.

0: Lackawanna County dispatching ambulance 248 respond to request of Susquehanna County 195 State Route 2035 in Lenox Township for an 86-year-old female fall victim with a hip injury. Repeating. Lackawanna County dispatching ambulance 248 responded to request of Susquehanna County 195 State Route 2035 in Lenox Township for an 86-year-old female fall victim with a hip injury. Cross Street State Route 2021, Schoolhouse Road 255. Acknowledge on blue, switch to Susquehanna County.
1: Be operating on your frequency, responding to the call in Lenox Township.
2: 10-4, operating on the frequency and responding to call in Lenox Township. Be advised, the patient did fall onto the laminate floor, stated that there is a possible broken hip. There are no other obvious injuries. She's not bleeding. They also stated that she did go to the bathroom on herself. She also tried to crawl and move. She's breathing normally, did not hit her head. Unsure of hospital request.
1: 10-4, thank you for the update.
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Spot 43, Shower Brook Drive in Suncanet Township, cross street to State Route 6 in Golf Lane for carbon monoxide alarm going off. Wyoming County Station 7, Station 1 for notification. Ambulance 2, second to VLS. 43, Shower Brook Drive in Suncanet Township, cross street to State Route 6 in Golf Lane. Carbon monoxide alarm went off, 0306.

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Susquehanna County to Thompson EMS, request of Wayne County. Barnes for Med 701, request of Wayne County. Respond 135, Great Bend Turnpike, Mount Pleasant Township, Cross Street to Belmont Turnpike, and Hatchery Road for a 20-year-old male. Possible reaction to medication, third-party report. Units respond on EMS of switch to Wayne EMS 0313. Correction, 0318.

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Repeating. Michael. 1107 Philo Street, Scranton, apartment 2, second floor. 67-year-old female, high blood pressure with chest pain. Crash Street, North Decker Court, West North Sumner Avenue, 320. Switch and operate on blue.

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0: Lackawanna County, dispatching 1098, respond 414 4th Street, Moosic at Moosic Heights for a 41-year-old female lethargic fever. Repeating. Lackawanna County, dispatching 1098, respond 414 4th Street in Moosic at Moosic Heights for a 41-year-old female lethargic with fever. Cross streets, Moosic Heights, 322, switch and operate on blue. Go ahead, mobile 71.
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1: 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Say that the individual is positive overdose on medication. They took 4 milligram pills of Antrazol, if I'm pronouncing that correctly.

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0: Status check.
1: Is it easier to you guys, or would you like me to switch over to the Lackawanna frequency? I'm going to need an ALS truck to rendezvous. We're going to shoot across 374 to get on Interstate 81 to head into the city. 86-year-old female patient, obvious fall victim. Pain management with a hip fracture is on blood thinners.
0: 10-4, you need an ALS truck to rendezvous. You're going to be headed on State Route 374. 86-year-old fall victim, pain management is on blood thinners. Will contact Lackawanna County.
1: 10-4, Susquehanna, thank you very much. We are actually currently still on scene. We just got the patient loaded onto our stretcher. We'll be loading in the back of the ambulance. And we will advise you when we are en route towards CMC.
0: Where you still are on scene, attending to load into the ambulance. You will let us know when you are going towards CMC 0336.

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1: Hey, we're going to be departing the scene heading towards the CMC.
0: 10-4 departing the scene, going towards the GCMC. We did contact Lackawanna for an ALS. They are attempting to dispatch one now.
1: 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Thank you kindly for your assistance.
0: 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Thank you. 0340.
2: County line of sight rendezvous with BLS. Area of exit 206 on 81. Any chance put a patient to CMC? Blackway County Paramedic 4, this is Susquehanna County. Line of sight rendezvous, area of exit 206, say 81. BLS transport to the CMC. Acknowledge on blue switch to Susquehanna.
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0: intendment for. 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
1: 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Is that correct?
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1: We just got on the eye. Where would you like to meet?
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1: Yeah.
0: Okay, yeah, we'll shoot for Greenfield. Find somewhere safe to split that.
2: 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Thompson, A2 on scene, 345.

0: 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Exit 199 on 81. 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

Lackawanna County Ambulance, 49 Mobile 171. Respond to Linden Crest, apartment 606 for a 67-year-old male who's weak. Repeating. Lackawanna County Ambulance, 49 Mobile 171. Linden Crest Apartments, apartment 606, 67-year-old male who's weak. Park in East Grove, 415, go to book.

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100 Linden Street, Linden Crest Apartments, apartment 606, 67-year-old male cardiac arrest. Lackawanna County Station 4, request of EMS on scene, 100 Linden Street, apartment 606 of Linden Crest, 67-year-old male cardiac arrest. Park Avenue, East Grove Street, 438.

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Squad 4, second request. 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

Lackawanna County dispatching ambulance 25 responds at request of EMS on scene. 100 Linden Street at Linden Crest Apartments in Clark Summit, apartment 606 for a male in cardiac arrest. 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

0: third team will be in on. They'll be collecting some information with the air a little bit.
1: Chief, you were low and you had a lot of static. Can you repeat?
0: I'll be clear with the MS. They're going to be collecting some information there.

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1: And where you've dropped the medic off at their vehicle, you will be returning, and you will let Wayne know when you are available. 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

Lackawanna County dispatching 1017 respond 926 Sanderson Avenue in Scranton. In the rear, 91-year-old female, severe leg pain, repeating. Lackawanna County dispatching 1017 respond 926 Sanderson Avenue in Scranton. In the rear, 21-year-old female, severe leg pain, cross street, Green Place, Ash Street, 537, switching operator on blue.

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Adam Center, Fence 17. 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

for automatic fire alarm. No smoker fire, repeating. Lackawanna County dispatching. 10 Mid 4, respond. The Adams Avenue in Scranton at the Adams High Rise for a fire alarm. No signs of smoke or fire across streets, Mulberry Street, Vine Street, 613. 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

0: rescue be advised. We got a call from the premises. At the same time, we got a call from the alarm company. It's going to be a smoke detector alarm for the fourth floor between the elevator and Department 422.
1: 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Side A, assuming command.
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0: Could you get a building rep? You're going to need one on scene to reset the alarm.

0: Westerners report second.
1: Back up. Red

Lackawanna County dispatching ambulance 25-9, Penn Med 22 respond, 310 Church Street in Jessup at the Mid Valley Senior Center, apartment 307 for appendant activation, 75-year-old female, difficulty breathing, repeating. 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
0: Johnny, I'm on the scene, all as a 29th command. One vehicle off the road, one occupant with a facial injury, no entrapment. We do have a sheer telephone pole and low hanging wires.
1: Ten four, Springville 11, on scene. One patient, no entrapment, does have facial injuries. It is a sheer telephone pole with low hanging wires. You also have command 0634.
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0: County, advise PSP one rollback for a non-drivable SUV.
1: 10-4, advise PSP for one rollback of a non-drivable SUV, 0635.
0: County, I'm going to give you a pole number and then an address to notify Frontier. They're going to have to come out and replace the pole completely.
1: Ten-4, go ahead with the pole number and the address.
0: Y Yankee, over 264, and then the address is going to be 7308 Barrel 29.
1: Ten-4, the pole number is Y Yankee, over 264, address is 7308. State Route 29, 0636.
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2: 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We need to shut the northbound lane down.
0: Copy that.
2: Yeah, 12, 29 command, county fire. Is the rest of you out? 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

0: 29th Command, County Fire. Go ahead. 12, is the rescue out? 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

0: Lackawanna County dispatching ambulance 149, QRV7 Med 163 responds 701 Church Street in Moscow at North Pocono Intermediate School in the lobby. 66-year-old male, fall victim, difficulty breathing, repeating. Lackawanna County dispatching ambulance 149, QRV7 Med 163 responds 701 Church Street in Moscow at North Pocono Intermediate School in the lobby. 66-year-old male, fall victim, difficulty breathing, Cross Street, Hill Street, Marion Street, 645, switch and operate on blue.
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0: Black Rhino County dispatching ambulance 29 10 minute 4. 42 Windham Road, South Abington Township. 76-year-old male, semi-responsive. Repeating. Black Rhino County ambulance 29 10 medic 4. Number 42 Windham Road, South Abington. 76-year-old male, semi-responsive. Time of the dispatch 7:03. Switch operator number blue.
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2: Twenty-two.

Mike Ron Kaius, Imagineville's 599, respond 300 at Delaware Street in German, apartment number 2 in the rear. 34-year-old female, 6 months pregnant, vomiting and abdominal pain. Repeating. Lackawanna County Dispatch, Ambulance 599, respond. 300 of Delaware Street in German. Apartment number 2 in the rear. With a 34-year-old female, 6 months pregnant, vomiting and abdominal pain. Time to dispatch, 713. Switch operate on blue. Fifty nine nine.

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1: Blackmore County, all units operating in Park Summit, Violet Terrace, between Gregory Lane and Meadowside Drive. Close to all traffic, 714.

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Repeating. Lackawanna County, Pen 14, 420 Adams Avenue, Adams High Rise, apartment 802, 58-year-old female, difficulty breathing and chest pain. 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
2: 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Lackawanna County, pen number 3, 475 Morgan Highway at Allied Rehab. 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

0: 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Repeating. Lackawanna County Dispatch, ambulance 49QRV2, mobile 17-1. 150 Adela Road at Willowbrook, in room 212, the 90-year-old male, dizzy and weakness. 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

Lackawanna County, Penn 69, 503 North Apple. The 82-year-old female assault victim requiring a lift assist. Repeating. Lackawanna County, Penn 69, 503 North Apple Street in Dunmore. The 82-year-old female fall victim. Time to dispatch 724, switch up right on blue.

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1: 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Okay, 726.

0: County, 29 Command. Vehicle has been removed. PST still on scene, awaiting Frontier.
1: 10-4, vehicle removed. 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

They're calling ambulance 14-8, medic 16-3. Have CMC on the line. They said that they didn't get all of your radio transmission. They want to know how far out you are, what's your ETA. I told them you hadn't left yet, but they want to know your approximate ETA, I guess. Okay, 10-4.

Center, Penn 3. They're calling Penn 3.

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Lake County, 67 AMS, 549 Eastman Turnpike at Hamlin Heights, apartment 120. A medical alarm, 79-year-old female, fall, unknown injured. Repeating 67 AMS, 549 Eastman Turnpike, Hamlin Heights, apartment 120. Medical alarm through Alert Medical, 79-year-old female, fall, unknown injured, 741.

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1: 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Lackawanna County dispatching QRV 29 along with pen number 2, 115 Living Water Road, Jefferson Township. 69-year-old female difficulty breathing. 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

Lackawanna County, Penn 5, respond 1729 Pittston Avenue. It's a Keystone Community Resource. 25-year-old male, phobic with a head injury. Lackawanna County, Penn 5, respond 1729 Pittston Avenue, Keystone Group Home. 25-year-old male, fall victim with a head injury. 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

Lyman County Station 1, Medic Jersey Whiskey, Hot Bomb Squad, 337 Blossom Road, Lathrop Township, crossing State Route 2007. 67-year-old male, he's unresponsive, somnifically and breathing. He does have COPD, hard time walking. He has not eaten. He has been having some fluids. He fell and was on the floor most of the day. No injuries. Clammy white, not making a lot of sense when he talks. Hi, County Station 1, Medic Jersey with you. Top on staff, 337 Blossom Road, Lathrop Township. Crossing State Route 2007. 67-year-old male, unresponsive, some distant breathing, trouble ambulating, has not eaten. He has sent down dementia, COPD. He fell and was on the floor most of the day. Clam in white, not making sense when he talks. Ailish responds, 0877. Route 0877.

0: Miami County Station 1, Medic 33 Whiskey for notification, next to Lackawanna out of, next to a less than a Lackawanna. Respond 379 SR 1001, Lemon Township, Cross Street, Billings Mill Road, Ferguson Lane. 81-year-old male, chest pain, no difficulty breathing at this time, has a history of AFib and heart attack. Symptoms started around 5 a.m. this morning, request to go to regional. ALS response. Miami County Station 1, Medic 33 Whiskey for notification, next to ALS at a Lackawanna. Response 739 SR 1001, Lemon Township, Cross Street, Billings Mill Road, Ferguson Lane. 81-year-old male, chest pain, no difficulty breathing at this time. Does have a history of AFib and heart attacks. Symptoms started around 5 a.m. this morning, requesting go to regional. ALS response, 0819.
1: 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Respond 337 Blossom Road, Lathrop Township, Cross Streets, State Route 2007 in the dead end for a 67-67-year-old male, unresponsive, difficulty breathing. Susquehanna County, Hazardum QRS, requested by Wyoming County. Respond 337 Blossom Road, Lathrop Township, Cross Streets, State Route 2007 in the dead end for a 67-67-year-old male, unresponsive, difficulty breathing. Melodon EMS Ops,

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They said to use their fire dispatch channel.

0: County, Penn Medic 4, 739 State Route 1001 in Lemon Township. The 81-year-old male complained of chest pain. Repeating. Lackawanna County, Penn Medic 4, respond to assist Wyoming County, 739 State Route 1001 in Lemon Township. An 81-year-old male with chest pain. Time to dispatch 823, switch operator on Blue and then Wyoming County.
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Blackwater County, Pen 23, respond, 511 Jackson Street in Dixon. 87-year-old male, fall victim, complaining of arm pain, also bleeding from the arm. Repeating. Blackwater County, Pen 23, 511 Jackson Street in Dixon City. 87-year-old male, fall victim, complaining of arm pain and bleeding from the arm. 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Repeating. Lackawanna County, pen number 5, respond, 615 South Webster Avenue, City Southside. 21-year-old female, chest pain, difficulty breathing. 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

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Repeating. Blackwater County Ambulance 29, Penn Medic 4, 950 Morgan Highway, Clark Summit Senior Living, in room 328. The 92-year-old female complaining of weakness. 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

Sacramento County dispatching ladder tanker engine 5, ladder 20, engine 4, respond 104 School Street in Waverly for a residential fire alarm. Zone 2, fire, repeating. Sacramento County dispatching ladder tanker engine 5, ladder 20, engine 4, respond 104 School Street in Waverly, residential fire alarm. Zone 2, fire, cross streets, Church Street, dead end, operations on blue, 843. Correction, operations on yellow, 843.

0: flag on the county. All units in the field, EMS, Dunmore Fire, be advised. Intersection of South Apple Street, Corner Street, and Dunmore are going to be closed to all traffic. South Apple and Corner Street in Dunmore are going to be closed to all traffic. 844. Blackman County, all EMS units in the field, Scranton Fire, be advised the 1,000 block of Washburn Street in the city between South Main and 10th Ave will be closed to all traffic. The 1,000 block of Washburn Street in the city between South Main and 10th Ave, closed to all traffic, 845.
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0: 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Chief, I've been... just be advised, police on scene reporting a cooking incident, stating it's up to you if you want to cancel or not. 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
0: 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Lackawanna County, all units on the box, 104 School Street in Waverly. 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

Lackawanna County, Paramedic 51, Paramedic 51, responding to assist Luzerne County, Exeter Borough, 750 Schooley Avenue, 82-year-old female, unresponsive and breathing. Repeating. Lackawanna County, Paramedic 51, respond, 750 Schooley Avenue, Exeter Borough, Luzerne County, 82-year-old female, unresponsive and breathing. Time to dispatch 853. Switch operate on Blue, then Luzerne County.

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The medic 51.

Flag Winter County, all EMS units in the field, Archibald Fire, be advised, Columbus Drive between Kennedy and Daystrom closed to traffic. Emergency vehicles can pass with caution. Repeating. Flag Winter County, EMS units in the field, Archibald Fire, be advised, Columbus Drive between Kennedy and Daystrom closed at this time. Emergency vehicles can pass with caution. 858.

0: 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Repeat. Lackawanna County Dispatching Ambulance 49, QRV2 and Pen 14, number 2 Waterford Road, South Abington. 43-year-old female, complaint of weakness, dehydration, and a possible diabetic emergency. 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
1: Five. What?

0: Downey from Chief 6. I believe ladder 6 created an incident and closed it out for St. Mary's School fire prevention. If they did, if you could just attach me to that, please.
1: Richard.

Black One County, 1095, Paramedic 32, 316 South Kaiser Avenue in Taylor. 70-year-old male, dizzy and vomiting. Repeating.

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Repeating. Blackwater County, dispatching. 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

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CMC 926.

Lackawanna County Dispatching 1028 respond 1375 Penn Avenue in Scranton, 59-year-old female that wants to be evaluated. Repeating. Lackawanna County Dispatching 1028 respond 1375 Penn Avenue in Scranton, 59-year-old female that would like to be evaluated. Just right place in New York Street, here across streets, 934 is your time. Operations up, Luke.

2999. Lackawanna County, Penn 14, respond 1510 East Gibson Street, Scranton, apartment A, 34-year-old female, and multiple seizures. Penn 14, respond 1510 East Gibson Street, apartment A, Scranton, 38-year-old female, having multiple seizures. Schultz Court, Prescott Ave, 937 on the time, switching operator on blue.

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0: Miami County Ambulance 2, along with ALS out of Susquehanna County, Rush Squad out of Susquehanna County. Respond 6597, State Route 267, Auburn Township. Cross streets to State Route 3004, Litwin Road. 64-year-old male, difficulty breathing, dizzy, has a history of hypertension. Patient be located in his vehicle, the red small Buick SUV. Caller was not on scene with the patient. ALS response. Miami County Ambulance 2, along with ALS of Susquehanna and Rush QRS of Susquehanna. Respond 6597 State Route 267, Auburn Township. Cross Street State Route 3004 and Litwin Road. 64-year-old male, difficulty breathing, dizziness, has a history of hypertension. Patient be located in his vehicle, the red small Buick SUV. Caller was not on scene with the patient. ALS response, 0945.
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Cross streets of State Route 3004 and Litwin Road for a 64-year-old male. 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At the request of Wyoming County, respond 6597 State Route 267, Auburn Township. Cross streets of State Route 3004 and Litwin Road for a 64-year-old male. 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Knowledge on EMS up 947.

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1: Mike 1, Mount Sherry responding. 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

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Cross streets of State Route 3004 and Litwin Road. 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Susquehanna County, rescue a second tones requested by Wyoming County. Respond 6597, State Route 267, Auburn Township. Cross streets of State Route 3004 and Litwin Road. For a 64-year-old male, difficulty breathing and dizzy. Acknowledge on EMS ops. 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

17-1.

Lackawanna County dispatching 1028 refund 1224 Hampton Street in Scranton for the 59-year-old female having an issue with her catheter refeeding. Lackawanna County dispatching 1028 refund 1224 Hampton Street in Scranton. 59-year-old female having an issue with her catheter. 12th and 13th are your cross street sign. 57 is your time. Operations are on loop.

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0: Black One and Cranley, ambulance 219, Penn Medic 22, 1018 Einen German Road, with a 65-year-old female, weak and dizzy. Repeating. Black One and Cranley, dispatch ambulance 219, Penn Medic 22, 1018 Einen German Road, inarchable, 65-year-old female, weak and dizzy. 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
1: Pin number 5, intersection of North Main Avenue and Trip Street. 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

out here from truck four. 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
2: 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Going to be route 739 just south of Seneca Drive in the area of number 1131. You have a wood chipper trailer that has overturned, is blocking traffic and leaking hydraulic fluid.
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County, all companies operating in the city, be advised the 1000 of Washburn is reopened to traffic. Repeating. Lackawanna County, all companies operating in the city, be advised the 1000 of Washburn is reopened, 1116.

0: Yannick, come on, Charles 1. Charles 1. En route to Wilson.
1: Airborne route to Wilson, 117.

Black Winter County, Penn 29804 North Webster Avenue, City's Green Ridge section. Apartment number 1, 77-year-old female fall victim with a back injury. Repeating. Black Winter County, dispatching Penn 29, respond 804 North Webster Avenue, City's Green Ridge section. Apartment number 1, 77-year-old female fall victim with a back injury. Time of dispatch, 1122. Switch operate on blue. Twenty-nine.

Matamoros Borough, 506 Avenue G, a malfunctioning stove with a gas leak. 32 Engine 1, QRS, 19 Ambulance 2, 39 Engine 1.

0: Morrisboro, 506 Avenue G is in George. A malfunctioning stove with a gas leak. 32 engine, QRS, 19 ambulance 2, 39 engine 1. 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Avenue G is in George. I was reporting her kitchen stove is clicking and it smells like gas in the house.
1: And I'm holding.

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0: 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A malfunctioning stove with a possible gas leak. 32 engines.
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0: 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A malfunctioning stove with a possible gas leak. 32 engine, 39 engine 1A re-alert. 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
0: Charlie.

Lackawanna County dispatching ambulance 599 along with Penmedic 22, 420 Madison Avenue in German. 72-year-old male bleeding from the legs. Repeating. Lackawanna County dispatching ambulance 599 Penmedic 22, 420 Madison Avenue in German. The 72-year-old male is bleeding from the legs. Time of the dispatch, 11:36. 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

Blackwater County, responding ambulance 14-9, respond 227 Hillside Park in Madisonville, lot 41, with a 39-year-old male complaining of abdominal pain. Repeating. Blackwater County Dispatch and Ambulance 14-9, respond 227 Hillside Park, lot 41, for the 39-year-old male complaining of abdominal pain. Time of the dispatch 11:37. 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

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And 4. 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
0: Dispatched out of Lackawanna. 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
1: County
0: 9,
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0: County on
1: 9,
0: Charlie.
1: County 9, Charlie. We're going to be the ALS unit assistant 18.
0: County on
2: 89. You can advise ALS to actually stand down with our thanks, please.
0: 10-4, I'll let ALS know to stand down, 1140. Susquehanna County, to 9, Charlie.
1: County, we copy direct. We're back up. Switching back to Lackawanna.
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Blackwater County dispatching ambulance 673 QR141 Penn Medic 15 1681 Bex Crossing Road for the 69-year-old male in seizure, stung multiple times by bees. Repeating. Lackawanna County dispatching ambulance 673 QR141 and Penn Medic 15 1681 Bex Crossing Road in Madisonville. 68-year-old male in seizure, stung multiple times by bees. Time of the dispatch 1146. Switch operate on blue.

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0: Wayne County, 67 UMass, just to Lackawanna County, 1681 Beck Crossing Road in Madisonville. 69-year-old male, multiple bee stings, in seizure. Repeat. Wayne County, 67 EMS, assist to Lackawanna County, 1681 Sex Crossing Road, Madisonville. For a 69-year-old male, multiple bee stings, in seizure. 1148.

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Lackawanna County, Penn 28, respond 825 Taylor Avenue, Scranton. 78 3-year-old female, rapid heart rate. Penn 28, respond 825 Taylor Avenue, Scranton. 73-year-old female, rapid heart rate. East Gibson Street, Myrtle Street. 1207 on the time, switch and operate on blue.

Lackawanna County Special Ambulance, 229 Penn 24, 1442 Main Street in Peckville, 55-year-old female, chest pain, difficulty breathing. Repeating. Lackawanna County Special Ambulance, 229 Penn 24, 1442 Main Street in Peckville, first floor, for the 55-year-old female, chest pain, difficulty breathing. Time of dispatch, 12:08. 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

0: Lackawanna County, pen number 3, 112 Garwood Drive, City Southside, 63-year-old male, general weakness. Repeating. Lackawanna County, pen number 3, respond. 112 Garwood Drive, City Southside, 63-year-old male, general weakness. 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
1: 28.

0: Dispatcher 1029, respond 2243 South Webster Avenue, apartment number 1. 84-year-old female, unable to ambulate. Repeating. Lackawanna County, Penn 29, respond 2243 South Webster Avenue, City South End. Apartment number 1 for the 84-year-old female, unable to ambulate. Time to dispatch 1217, switch operator on blue.
1: Okay.

Victoria. Clear the route to AMA, 1229. Are you calling?

Lackawanna County, pin 28. Respond 372 North Sumner Avenue, Charles Sumner Elementary, Scranton Nurse's Office. 07-year-old female having an asthma attack. Pin 28, respond 372 North Sumner Avenue, Charles Sumner Elementary. In the nurse's office, 07-year-old female having an asthma attack. Swellen Street, Lafayette Street, 1238 at a time. Switching operator on blue. Lackawanna County, Penn 5, respond 602 Einan Street, Scranton. For a male that was trapped under a side-by-side, now with a crushing leg injury. Lackawanna County, Penn 5, respond 602 Einan Street, Scranton. Male that was trapped under a side-by-side, now complaining of a crushing leg injury. South 6th Avenue, South 9th Avenue, 1239 on the time. Switch operator on blue.

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1: 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Be arriving, Lehigh.
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Lackawanna County, Station 55, engine and tanker. Respond 2103 Grasshopper Drive, Coolbaugh Township, for a second alarm structure fire. Cross streets are Winding Way and Horseshoe Bend. 12:46 on the time. 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

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Cross streets are Marion Street, Junction Ave, 1254 on the time. Switching operator on blue.

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1: 2580.
0: Lackawanna County, dispatching truck 14, respond to assist Monroe County, Kubaw Township, 2103 Grasshopper Drive, in Kubaw Township, assisting on a residential fire alarm, possible structure fire. Time of the dispatch, 1258. 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

0: 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Blackwater County Dispatch, ambulance 519, mobile 9 Charlie in the squad, 6A, Cherry Avenue, City of Carbondale, 59-year-old, female, difficulty breathing. 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

0: 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Repeating.
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0: 05 North Miller Street in Inan. There's a 57-year-old female fall victim, possible head injury. 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
1: 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Thank you.
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Lackawanna County, dispatching Station 95, Pen 95, number 5, Stauffer Industrial Park at UPS at Taylor. UGA on scene there reporting 450 parts per million CO in the air. Repeating. Lackawanna County, dispatching Station 95, along with Pen 95, number 5, Stauffer Industrial Park at UPS. UGI on scene there reporting 450 parts per million CO in the air. Time of dispatch 1359. Switch operate on green.

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0: 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There's no UGI on scene here.

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1: 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Blackwater County, pin 23, 322 Pencoast, in Dixon, 41-year-old female, constipated for over a week. Repeating. Blackwater County, pin 23, 322 Pencoast Street, in Dixon, 41-year-old female, constipated for over a week. Time to dispatch 1406, switch operator on blue.
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0: 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They did give me a caller's name. I tried that caller's phone number, and it does come back to Arlington Industries. However, I can't get in touch with anyone.
1: 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It is at Arlington. 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And it sounds like it's going to be a carbon monoxide issue, not natural gas. 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

Black Hawk, dispatching 1093 and 14. 114 Dunn Avenue, 81-year-old, female, unresponsive and breathing. Repeat. Lackawanna County dispatching Penn 93, Penn 14, 114 Dunn Avenue in Old Forge for the 81-year-old female, unresponsive and breathing. Time of the dispatch, 1423, switch operate on blue.

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Black 1 at pin 18, respond 748 Quincy Avenue, Scranton, the doctor's office of some kind. 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

0: 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Police requesting an eval. 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

Bob, Center for Mission 10. Engine 10. Tom, Engine 10 will be responding to that wreck at Maple Street, Palomo Rescue. Copy. Just advising, they were requesting just EMS only on that. It's going to be a non-reportable.

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Static Sierra 3 Whiskey responding, 1457. Responding, 1457.

Lackawanna County, 1028, respond. 306 Newton Road, Scranton, 77-year-old female, altered mental and weak. PennMed 28, nope, just Penn 28. 306 Newton Road, Scranton, 77-year-old female, weak, altered mental. Cross streets are, don't touch that. Briggs Street, Lafayette Street, 1500, operate on blue.

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0: 34 East Drinker Street, Dunmore. In the backyard, 50-year-old female fall victim unresponsive is breathing. 1069, 1017, 434 East Drinker Street, Dunmore. In the backyard, 50-year-old female fall victim unresponsive is breathing. Frank Street, Harrison Street, 1507, operate on blue.
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North 7, Love Road, 1510, operate on blue.

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0: back, Winter County. Chief Rescue 2, Ambulance 29. Police on scene requesting EMS only. Adela Road at Leech Hill Road for the 2-car MVA requesting an eval. Repeating. Chief Rescue 2, Ambulance 29. Police on scene requesting EMS only. Adela Road, Leech Hill Road, South Abington for the 2-car MVA patient eval. 1518. Operate on yellow.
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Hawaii County 32 AMS, 10954, 273 Grandview Ave, the Lake Region Urgent Care, 78-year-old female, possible CVA, repeating. Hawaii County 32 AMS, 10954, 273 Grandview Ave, the Lake Region Urgent Care, 78-year-old female, possible CVA, 1524. Hawaii County 10954.

Lackawanna County, 149 QR55, Med 16-3, respond 34 Pocono Manor Drive, Clifton Township, 55-year-old male, weak and vomiting. Repeating. Ambulance 149 QR55, Med 16-3, 34 Pocono Manor Drive, Clifton Township, 55-year-old male, weak and vomiting. Loop Drive, dead end, 1524, operate on Blue.

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Heart Lake Road, dead end, 1528, operate on blue.

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1: 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Spruce Road, Forest Manor Drive, 1531, operate on blue. 88. Copy.

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For a female unresponsive in a vehicle. There's also a baby in the vehicle in distress. Repeating. Lackawanna County. 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Engine 33, 33-2, 21-9, Pin 24, Number 5, South Washington Ave, the Wright Center, Archibald. Female unresponsive in a vehicle, as well as a baby in distress. Old Mill Road, 1547. 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

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They're going to head over as well, 10-4.

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1: 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Lackawanna 59-9. Rybert on the scene. 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Fall victim with a head injury. 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

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White County 4 CMS. 915 Delaware Street, 4 City Nursing, 2nd floor. 93-year-old female flummoxed with an arm injury. 1554.

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1: Copy, 605.

Charlie 17-3. Alright, apologies. Can you ask him if Fortnite's supposed to be out?

1, respond 510 Main Ave, Clark Street, 74-year-old male, semi-responsive, repeat. Ambulance 49th and Med 51, respond 510 Main Ave, Clark Street, 74-year-old male, semi-responsive. Isabel Street, Glenburn Road, 1606, operate on blue.

Plessaw Township, Delaware Drive, about quarter mile to a half mile north of the borough for a brush fire. 39 brush, 39 engine 1, 39 tanker, 39 QS, 19 with 2.

0: Westfall Township, Delaware Drive, about a quarter mile to a half mile north of the borough for a brush fire. 39 brush, 39 engine 1, 39 tanker, 39 QRS, 9 tables 2, 1608.
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0: Lackawanna County, 1036, respond, 1013 Acura Ave, Scranton. 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Archibald Street, Landis Street, 1611, operate up.
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0: Westfall Township, Delaware Drive, about a quarter mile to a half mile north of Tiburo, where a brush fire. 39 engine 1, 39 tanker, 9 cameras, 2 rear alert. Westfall Township, Delaware Drive, about a quarter mile to a half mile north of Tiburo for a brush fire. 39 engine 1, 39 tanker, 9 cameras, 2 rear alert.
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Foxfire EMS units operating in Dunmore, 500 block of Sherwood Ave. It's reopen all traffic. 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
1: White County Pet 2, 4 Bone Ridge Road, Paulback Township, crosses the main road, Hosley's Road. 72-year-old female, fall victim, possible head injury. Repeating. White County Pet 2, 4 Bone Ridge Road, Paulback Township, crosses the main road, Hosley's Road. 72-year-old female, fall victim, possible head injury, negative LC, 1631.

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Lackawanna County, Penn 17, respond. 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Penn 17, 123 Wyoming Ave, the government center. 59-year-old male suicidal ideations, center street, Lackawanna Ave. 1639, operate on Blue.

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Unknown on injury. 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Unknown on injuries, cross streets, Casey, 1656, operate on Gold.

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1: There are rescues on the way. Do we have an update on patient count?
0: Police are just arriving on scene. Standby one. 25A, you want me to show you en route?
2: That's 25A en route, 25-9 out of service, please.
0: Copy. Alright, 25P on scene reporting everybody's out of the vehicle in 10-4.
1: 10-4, thank you, sir.
0: 10-4. Car 25. Car 25 is on the road. 10-4.
3: Rescue,
0: I've seen that little...
1: 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What was the last location eastbound before the Archbold exit?
3: I can see.
0: Yeah, between exit 3 and 4. 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

Susquehanna County, echoing for Bradford County. Little Meadows EMS, respond to 895 Cadis Road in Warren Township for a one male patient, motor vehicle versus deer, unknown injuries. Susquehanna County to Little Meadows EMS, echoing for Bradford County, respond 895 Cadis Road in Warren Township, cross streets of Holbert Road and Hutchinson Road for a one male patient, motor vehicle, or motorcycle versus deer, unknown injuries, respond and operate on Bradford EMS channel 1708.

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0: Copy that.

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0: Just for the narrative, we're going to have one refusal and also one pediatric being transported to GPMC.
1: Copy, one refusal, one pediatric being transported.
2: Narrative 170 Raymond Skill Road for an iPhone crash notification, 33 SQ 2602, cross streets of Owego Turnpike and Black Bear Trail, 1716.

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Township, in the area of 170 Raymond Still Road, for my phone crash notification, 33 Rescue Reeler. Sigmund Township, Raymond Still Road, in the area of 170 for a IFO crash notification, 33 Rescue Reeler, crossing of Owego Turnpike and Black Bear Trail, 1721.

not be caught in an outside incident. Hello, barring going off near a symptom on the scene at 1218 South Main Avenue. Cross streets on South Main Street and Cullen Court and South Main Street and Albert Place.

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1: 33 Rescue.
0: Responding.
1: 5017-22, Ramskill Road between Oedo Turnpike and Black Bear Trail. It's going to be just north of Sawkill Creek, populating in the shoulder of the northbound lane. An iPhone crash notification, no voice contact. I can hear the sound of car traffic driving by.
2: 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Respond to the area of 2235 SR87, Forkston Township. Cross streets of Dimmig Lane and Old Highway Lane. One car NVA, one patient, facial injuries. Does not sound like they are trapped in the vehicle. Wyoming County Station 4, Medic 33 Whiskey for notification. Next to along with Station 3, respond. 2235 SR87 in Forkston Township, cross streets of Dimmig Lane and Old Highway Lane. For a report of a one car NVA, one patient with facial injuries, seems confused. Do not believe there's entrapment. 1723.

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1: 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Wyoming County Station 1, Medic 33 Whiskey for notification, next to ALS out of Lackawanna, respond 30 Virginia Drive, Punkin Township, crossroads to West Oga Street. 84-year-old female fall victim, did hit her head, is on blood thinners. Patient is awake and alert at this time. 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ALS response, 1724.
0: Lieutenant 3 Delta on scene, 1725.

0: Lieutenant 3D, you were stepped on. I believe I copied. There's guardrail in the roadway. Notify PennDOT. 10-4. Ambulance 1-8, go ahead. One-eight responding to 30 Virginia Drive with medic on board, 1725.
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Wyoming County, Lieutenant 3 Delta. 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

0: Mike, and it comes to EMS 21 spot 5. ALSB requested 1466 Beach Lake Highway, Damascus Township. Car said Ripple Lane, Trot Lane Road. 87-year-old male, chest discomfort. Repeating. Mike, and it comes to EMS 21 spot 5. ALSB requested 1466 Beach Lake Highway, Damascus Township. Car said Ripple Lane, Trot Lane Road. 87-year-old male, chest discomfort. 1733.
1: Just 7.
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3: No reading. We're back in there.
1: 10-4, 1734. You're asking.
3: We're on scene. Negative accident. We're just going to go for an iPhone at this point.
1: I did hear two males talking in the background.
0: Correction. Head to along with Tustin EMS in 21 Squad 5, 1466 Beach Lake Highway, Damascus Township, correct to Ripple Lane, Trot Lane Road. 87-year-old male, chest discomfort, 1734.

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1: Ambulance 42.
0: Wait, got a toast to EMS. Toast for our driver, your captain's route to the station. 1466 Beach Lake Highway, Damascus Township, Ripple Lane, Trot Lane Road. 87-year-old male, Justin's Comfort. Toast for our driver, 1736.

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1: 1737.
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Wyoming County Ambulance 18, you're clear. 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

0: 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Correct to Ripple Lane, Trot Lane Road. 87-year-old male, Jesus Comfort. Repeat him. White County, Tustin, EMS 21 Squad 5, second tone. Driver needed for Tustin, Damascus EMS Mutual Aid. 1466 Beach Lake Highway, Damascus Township, correct at Ripple Lane, Trot Lane Road. 87-year-old male, chest discomfort, 1740.
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0: 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Tustin has a full crew. Damascus EMS, you can cancel. 1742.
1: Lackawanna County dispatching Penn 28, respond with police. Cedar Avenue at Willow Street in Scranton for a male slumped over the wheel inside a blue Subaru. Time is 1742, switch and operate on blue.
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2: County dispatching Penn 28, respond 811 North Main Avenue in Scranton. 35-year-old female was in seizure, fell down 10 steps with a head injury. Repeating. Lackawanna County dispatching Penn 28, respond 811 North Main Avenue in Scranton. 35-year-old female was in seizure, fell down 10 steps with a head injury. Cross streets are Orem Street and West Gibson Street. 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

0: 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Alarm coverage reporting a general fire alarm. They did speak with the property owner who is on site reporting a false alarm. However, he didn't have the correct password. He was cooking.
1: Received. No cover, no further tone. I'm going to continue in.
0: That's the interception.
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1: Respond at the request of police on scene, 901 Commerce Boulevard in Dixon City at the Love Car Wash. 70-year-old male, altered mental status. 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

Block 1 of County, dispatching 1095, respond 262 North Main Street in Taylor, the right, correction, the side door, 21-year-old female, right side pain. Repeating. Block 1 of County, dispatching 1095, respond 262 North Main Street in Taylor, the side door, 21-year-old female with side pain. Cross streets are Oak Street and Railroad Court. Time is 18:03. 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

0: Lackawanna County, whoever's phones just went off, you can disregard. 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
1: Ladder 6, okay.
0: Okay, ladder 6, yeah, that was totally a random. I have no idea what happened there, sorry.
1: No problem.

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0: 10-4, show the rescue responding non-emergent.

0: Lackawanna County.
1: Lackawanna County dispatching 1027, respond 822 George Street in Shrove, 11-year-old female, 201 transport, repeating. Lackawanna County, 1027, 822 George Street in Shrove, 11-year-old female, 201 transport, Adams Court, Dunmore Street, 1818, operations on blue.

10-4.

1021. 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

County, if you think you'll want medic, there's a risk of communication level 2nd UL, so Lackawanna County, respond 3716-06, Montana Township, prosecute Shadowbrook Drive in the Hawk Lane, Bridge Motel 12. 62-year-old female patient, possible stroke, patient 7, disease, on the right side, on the right side, distance. Miami County, Station 1, medic, there's a whisker of notification on the 2nd view, ALS out of Lackawanna County, respond 3716-06, Montana Township, cross Shadowbrook Drive in the Hawk Lane, 62-year-old female patient, possible stroke, patient 7, weakness, dizzy, right side, stage 2, and also right side, number, ALS response, 1825. Plus 1-8. You're responding 1820.

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Black, Wyoming County, Mobile 17-1, respond, request Wyoming County, 3716, State Route 6, Tuckahanny Township, 62-year-old female, possible CVA, repeating. Mobile 17-1, 3716, State Route 6, Tuckahanny Township, 62-year-old female, possible CVA. 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

0: 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Lackawanna County Dispatching 1018, respond 3 West Olive Street, Scranton, Convenient Care Works. By the front door, 65-year-old female, leg numbness, unable to ambulate. Cross Street North, 7th Avenue, Love Road, time 1832. Switch and operate on blue.
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Coast 29, 10 Med 4, respond. 900 Applewood Acres, South Abington Township, apartment 1405. 67-year-old male, unresponsive, not breathing. 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

Lackawanna County, Penn 23, 416A Alpha Panko Street, use the rear door. 68-year-old male, fall victim, unknown injuries. Penn 23, 416A Alpha Panko Street, access through the rear. 68-year-old male, fall victim, unknown injuries. Rear Main Street, Frieda Street, 1850 Blue.

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1: 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Susquehanna County, Tahapa, I'm firing QRS. This is Fenner's Castle Equipment Test. 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
1: Up on me.
0: Yeah, acknowledging equipment test. Thank you. Have a nice night.
1: Acknowledging equipment test. Have a good night as well. 19-8.

Lackawanna County, Pit 69, Pit 17, 1000 Mill Street, Dunmore Healthcare. Second floor, nurse's station, 62-year-old female with chest pain. Pit 69, Pit 17, 1000 Mill Street, Dunmore Healthcare. Second floor, nurse's station, 62-year-old female with chest pain. Chestnut, Helen Streets, 1918 Bloomfield.

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Flag 1 at Pit 69, 1512 Electric Street, Dunmore, 26-year-old female, experiencing bleeding after having four wisdom teeth removed. Repeating. Pit 69, 1512 Electric Street, Dunmore, 26-year-old female, stating excessive bleeding after having four wisdom teeth removed today. Madison Ave, Monroe Ave, 1920, Blue.

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0: 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There may be some confusion with the county. If you share from light flight, switch them over to Wyoming Ops 2, please. I'm sorry for the confusion.
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0: 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Repeating. Lackawanna County dispatching Penn 5, respond 1315 Penn Avenue in Scranton for a male with chest pain. Cross streets are large and just right place. 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

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No signs of smoke or flames are peaking. Engine Squad Ladder, Rescue 51, 51-1, Rescue 59, 51-7. 77 North Main Street, the North High Rise, 6th floor, fire alarms going off in the building. Odor of something burning, no sign of smoke or flames. Lincoln Ave, North Church, 1940, operate on Orange.

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Lackawanna County, Pit 69, Pit 17, or spot 712 Morris Street, Dunmore. 80-year-old female fall victim with a head injury repeating. Pit 69, Pit 17, or spot 712 Merritt Street, Dunmore. 80-year-old female fall victim with a head injury. Hill Street, 1947, Blue.

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0: Lackawanna County, 5909 Pima 22. 623 Hill Street, Mayfield, 63-year-old male, weak with low blood pressure, repeating. 599 Pitmet 22, 623 Hill Street, Mayfield, 63-year-old male, weak, low blood pressure. 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
1: Lincoln Township, Route 6, area 53 Chevy Lane for tree dump.

Burlington Town, Route 6 near 53 Chevy Lands, meet east of the quarry. We're a tree down blocking the westbound lane. Operations Fire 4, 1987.

0: Brushwick Long Route, 1958, Route 6, just east of Bory, border spot in the westbound lane.
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